0: macht Gold richtig.
1: Radio Superfly. Brothers and sisters. Sisters and brothers. 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

0: listen, girl. Why are you messing around with my man?
1: Your man? What you got, some kind of merchandise sticker on him or something?
0: Huh, well, everybody knows that man belongs to me.
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0: Get your hands off of him!
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morning, good morning. Have you ever gotten up first thing in the morning and felt that it's just great to be alive, that every breath is a gift of sweet life from above?

0: 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Artist
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0: Dig a little deeper.

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All I wear is crop tops, you can tell I'm in the gym. Yeah, shot a trim, made them

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No diggity, no doubt. Yeah. Black Street Productions. 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

0: comebacks, reissues, that Superfly album they're walking. 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
1: Erykah Badu and The Alchemist.
0: Album title
1: Before the World Blows.
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1: Yo, they're gonna be going crazy. Crazy in that moment.
0: Yo, Timmy, turn the bass line up. Just bass right now.

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My name is Luke Wackelkopf. As always, I am your host for the show, and tonight we have a special one in store for you. The reason being is that we're usually coming to you from the Superfly studio, but not today. Today we're coming to you from Porto Polo, one of the best locations in all of Vienna, as many of you out there surely know, located right on the Donauinsel and just perfect for open airs, and today was one of those days. Speaking of, today was Labor Day in Austria. So in that sense, let me wish all of you listening out there a happy Tag der Arbeit, happy Labor Day. We hope you enjoyed the holiday and hope you can glide smoothly into the weekend. We'll do our part on that end, at least, that's for sure. Our guest for this month's show is a very fitting one, as we welcome Fabiano José, who is the founder of Merkwürdig, as well as one of the co-owners here at Porto Polo. So we'll be asking him some questions, and then in the second hour, you'll be hearing an exclusive one-hour guest mix from the man himself. But there's still plenty of time until then, so just sit back, relax, and enjoy the show.

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0: And once again, we have reached the end of our show of Love Affair on Air for this month. And it was a pleasure as always, especially this time with Fabiano Jose, who provided us with this last hour of house music that you were just listening to. Thank you so much, Fabiano. Das war wirklich ein Treat, dir dazu zu hören. 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
1: Thank you for listening to my mix, and I hope you enjoyed it. 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
0: 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My name is Luke Wackelkopf. Thank you for tuning in, and we hope you enjoy the rest of the weekend. Thank you, Fabiano.
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